Okay, I got the, it's going to be the evil woman over the air, okay? Let me straighten that up a little bit. It's all good in here, but hey, you know, we do have fun. So I'm going to start you off with a little bit of ELO, and I tell you what, we're going to be mixing it up today. This is called All Mixed Up.

Oh yeah, that was ELO, the Evil Woman, from their Face the Music CD from 1976. It was one of my favorites, especially when I was driving and stuff, you know. And, you know, we go back to the 8 tracks, and I would wear that song out, you know. Not to say that I ran into a lot of evil women back in my day or anything like that or so, but, you know, the song was just so catchy, you know. And, you know, ELO, I mean, master musicians, great studio musicians. They weren't the type of band that was going to sell out an arena, you know, like the Rolling Stones, The Who, or Pink Floyd, or anybody like that, man. But I tell you what, you got some guys that could play the instruments, you know, and pure musicianship. And great lyrics, too, you know. I mean, this band is, they're a combination of, I'd say, rock and little jazz, you know, in their mix of music and stuff, you know. So, you know, they were always very catchy. So that was something I had to play, you know, to get it off my chest, you know, to say. It's going to be a good show tonight, and I've got a host of music that I, or should I say a plethora of music that I'm going to be presenting tonight. And songs you probably have heard, songs you probably haven't heard, and stuff that I will definitely make relevant today on this show. So, you know what, tune in, stay stuck with me like Velcro, you know, and I tell you what, we're going to have a good time. Let me say one thing. You know, if you don't have a radio and you do have a smartphone or a computer, you can go to kzfr.org, stream the show, and you know what? Just hit listen, and guess who you'll be hearing? You don't want to hear me. You want to hear the music. I can understand that. I got Dark Knight by the Blasters. Yeah, this theme, if you folks have ever heard a movie or has ever seen a movie, From Dusk to Dawn, yeah, this song pretty much opened the movie up and stuff, you know. So good soundtrack. Yeah, this is the Blasters.

Oh yeah, folks, that was the Blasters. Yeah, Dark Knight. Oh man. Yeah, soundtrack from Dusk to Dawn. Can you imagine that? You know, a movie about vampires. You never would have known it from the beginning of the show. So if you're interested in vampire movies with a little twist to it, check out From Dusk to Dawn. Well, you know, we're coming up on that time where, you know, we have to do the underwriting. And just to let you know that All Mixed Up is made possible by the generous contributions of KZFR supporters and by the Butte Environmental Council, hosting the 39th annual Bidwell Park and Creek Cleanup on Saturday, September 19th. 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Oh, man. We got, like I said, a lot of music. I'm going back to my years when I was growing up in San Francisco, and I used to listen to a lot of rock music along with my funk and old school soul. But, you know, this rock always got me because I was big into rock and stuff, you know. And tell you what, it was growing up in the city, you had quite a few radio stations that played a variety of music. And you know what? You get stuck with certain bands. One of my favorite rock bands, I could tell you, was, don't laugh, the Rolling Stones and the Monkees. Yes, the Monkees. My goodness. Yeah, they even had a TV show for about two or three seasons back in the late 60s. And tell you what, we used to stay home on Monday nights just to watch the Monkees in order to talk about it on Tuesday morning in school, you know. Especially if you liked their car, the Monkey Mobile. It was awesome. You know, we had... let me see, the Green Hornet, you know, they had the Green Hornet car. Batman had the Batmobile, you know. These are the shows that came on in the 60s. So we were pretty much in tune to all these little high-powered performance American-made vehicles, you know, as they say, American steel. But folks, let me shut the hell up. I got the Motels coming up, and this song is called Little Robbers.

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But when he regained his consciousness, the

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1: Hey, I'm back with you. Check out. You just heard Neil Young. Hey, hey, my, my. The Motels, Little Robbers. Steve Winwood, Higher Love, the instrumental version. Folks, I got the Hollies coming up. One of my favorites from the early 70s, I think 1972, Lone Coo Woman in a Black Dress.

Oh, yeah, folks, a little bit of Elton John. The Bee is back. Oh, yeah. Hey, you know Elton Jam back in the day. Yeah, that was around 1974, you know, when Elton was at the top of his game. Yes, he was. And you know what? I'm trying to get at the top of my game. And just to indicate that All Mixed Up is made possible by the generous contributions of KCFR supporters and by Patrick Riley, a real estate professional with Century 21 Select, specializing in properties in Chico and Butte Meadows. 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Ah, yes, you had Elton John, The Beach is Back, The Harleys, Lone Cool Woman in a Red Dress. I got Steely Dan coming up right now with Do It Again.

Oh, yes, that was Steely Dan. Yes, Ricky, don't lose that number. You heard Elton John with that beautiful song, Someone Saved My Life. And Steely Dan right before that, Do It Again. Yes, I'm playing some old classics tonight. And tell you what, I'm glad that I'm doing it because it brings back a lot of memories from when I was in high school. Yeah, it's a wonderful day. You know, to be listening to good music, you know, especially on a warm, hot day like this. It's been triple digits in Chico for about the last 8 days, as a matter of fact. And we need a cooling trend, you know, in order to get back to some sort of semblance of order, you know, a balance of life, you know, because it's, I tell you what, you know, I'm glad I don't live in Needles, California, or Barstow, so, you know, because, oh boy. And they get about maybe 48, 50, maybe almost 100 days of 100 degree weather. So, you know, and that's not cool for the body. You get too dehydrated. 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And you are listening to the Choctaw tonight up until 7:30 p.m. until Bone Crushers or Bone Conductors will be hosted after my show. Yes. I've got, you know what? I'm going to throw something at you folks. I'm going to throw it real hard. You know, I'm going to be like a pitcher like Nolan Ryan throwing 115-mile-per-hour fastball over the plate. And this group is called Mountain. And I know everybody loves this song right here because this has to be one of the best opening guitar songs, you know, that you'll ever hear, you know, ever. Now, I can name a few other songs, but tonight I'm just going to say ever because this strikes a chord, a good chord at that. And this song is called, I won't even tell you what it's called. You'll know what it is when I play it.

0: swimming?
1: Oh, yeah, that was Mountain Mississippi Queen. I tell you what, that cat, I tell you what, he was burning and shredding the strings on that guitar. You know, that had to be one of the best openings of a song, you know, on a lead guitar in rock and roll. You know, you can't, I tell you what, you can't duplicate that. No, impossible. Impossible. But I tell you what, I'm going to kick it with a little bit of Rolling Stones. Next two songs, I got a Midnight Rambler from the Let It Bleed album. I was going to do the live version, which I like so much, but I only have so much time, you know, and that song's about 8 minutes long. So let me do it from the studio version of Midnight Rambler, one of my favorite songs by the Rolling Stones. So let's get to it.

The knife sharpened, tippy-toe. Oh, just the shooting thing.

Oh, yeah, that was the Rolling Stones, yeah, from the Emotional Rescue album. Yes, She's So Cold. You know, I'm going to have a little fun here because I'm going to be, you know, I hate to do this, but I'm going to tease these kids and stuff, you know, that are out for school right now. You know, it seemed like it's been a short summer because a lot of these kids got out in June and they're going right back in the second week of August, as a matter of fact. And, what happened to almost 3 months off or so, or 2.5 months off during the summer? So you get out in May, go back in late August. Now it doesn't seem like they have a long summer anymore. And I knew when I grew up down in the Bay Area, so, you know, we get out about the first week of June, go back about after Labor Day in September or so, you know. So it seemed like we had a pretty long summer, you know, with not too many days off in between other than a Thanksgiving week. And 2 weeks off for the Christmas holidays. And that was about the extent of it and stuff. You know, we'd have 3-day weekends with the President's Day or Washington and Lincoln's birthday, which was usually a 3-day holiday, you know, and Memorial Day and the 4th of July. You know, but we're talking about school, though, you know, the days off. But, you know, I hate to tease these kids like this because school was out for the summer and your summer is ending. So, you know what? You school kids or school-age kids are going to be back in school. I know college is going to be starting in about 2 weeks up here at Chico State as well as Butte College. And but Chico Unified and all the other school districts and stuff, you know, around the in the Butte County area and some of the other counties, surrounding counties, schools are going to be starting as of next week. And, oh, man, what a bummer. What a bummer. You know, I know you guys had a lot of fun and everything, and some of you kids probably went to summer school, so, you know, it's kind of an extension of regular school throughout the year. But, you know, you do have to get an education, you know, but let me let Alice Cooper tell it, you know, if school was out for the summer. So you don't have an extension, you know, you're going back, baby. I mean, you are going back. And unless being home, not doing anything, or, you know, causing havoc on the streets. No, you are going back to school. Thank goodness.

You know, I should have followed that up with Pink Floyd, The Wall. That would have been very appropriate. Oh, yes, it would have been very, very appropriate. About 6:28 right now. Say, I tell you what I'm going to do. I'm going to put on a little bit of Billy Joel. How about if I tell her about it?

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1: Oh, yeah. 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Folks, I got Buffalo Springfield coming up. You did hear School's Out for the summer, so. And Billy Joe, tell her about it. This song is called Special Care. And we're going way back in the day with Buffalo Springfield.

Yeah, that was Randy White. Yeah, Mama told me not to come. I got Tony Joe White coming up and some of that good old Louisiana swamp funk. Oh, man, what can I say? I get off on it.

Oh, yeah, that was Tony Joe White. I get up on it. Yeah, I love that Louisiana swamp funk. Swamp funky blues, that is. Yeah, the cat was very prolific during the time he was living. He made some sweet music. One of his most notable songs was Poke Salad Annie. Yeah, that was a very good one. Oh, man, he did a collaboration with Tina Turner back in the day, too, though. You know, he played guitar on some of her songs. And, hey, he said as a first meeting with her, you know, and they hooked up, I think it was in Los Angeles, as a matter of fact. And so he came in the room and he was introduced to her, you know, by a producer. And so she started laughing hysterically. And he was wondering, you know, why was she laughing so much and stuff? You know, he thought his zipper was down, you know. This is what he said. And ironically, when she stopped laughing, she said, you know, I listened to your music, you know, for quite some time. You know, she said, I'm familiar with all your songs. But she said, you know what? I thought you were black. So he started laughing, too. He said a lot of people say that, you know. But, yeah, I did, too, when I first heard his first song, you know, Folk Salad Annie. And he's, like I said, you know, I've been liking his music ever since. I think I got about just about every album that he had put out and stuff, you know. So, you know, it shows you what a fond fan that I am of Tony Joe White. Let me see. Where am I at during the area, this area of my show? I'll start right here with All Mixed Up. 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Coming up next, I will be the Bone Conductors with Nicole Phantom. So that starts at 7:30 until 10 p.m. And then you have Electronic Phonics, hosted by my co-host, Amberger. That's right. I've got Betty Davis coming up. She was the queen of funk and rock during the 1970s. Her actual name was Betty Mabry. She was out of Pittsburgh, Pennsylvania. And this woman rocked back in the day. And she was a heartthrob for many of us young men who liked her, loved her, and just gawked over her, you know, back in the 70s. Yeah, she was one of a kind, most definitely. So I'm going to play the song. It's called They Say I'm Different.

Oh, yeah, folks, that was Annie Lennox. It's a Thin Line Between Love and Hate, originally done by the Persuasions, or no, the Persuaders, yeah. Very old song, 1971, yes. Man, hey, we're winding down, and tell you what, I got about 29 more minutes to go before I'm out of this joint. But like I always say, this is my natural haberdashery, you know, my confine. This is where I'm restricted to, you know, and this is where I consider not a jail, but I do have my alma mater. You know, most people in prison or out of prison have ankle monitors. I don't have that, you know, I'm not shackled. This is by choice. Man. Okay. Top of the hour. 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Streaming at kzfr.org. Just want to let you folks know the views and opinions expressed on this program are not necessarily the views and opinions of the KZFR staff, board of directors, or its volunteers. Let me see. You know what? I will be back. No, I will not. You know what? I might have somebody sub for me on the fourth rotation of All Mixed Up on the 26th of September. So I'll be taking off for a little while. But, you know, whoever takes my place is very comparable, you know, in playing the music that they like. Not what I like, but what they like. So, hey, that's why they call it All Mixed Up. I got the Guess Who coming up for those of you who don't know about the Guess Who. I think they were a group out of Canada, and they were very, very good back in the early 70s to the middle 70s. You know, they kind of fell off the map.

But, you know, they were rolling and rocking and shaking and playing some good music back in the early 70s or so. So, you know, I got hooked on them by a football coach of mine. So when I was playing Pop Warner football, and he was pretty young himself, you know, as a 14-year-old, I was liking some of that good rock music, and he was playing that quite a bit. So, you know, I had to pick up, let me see, at that time, a cassette, yes, you know, of this group. And I did get the album of the Guess Who. So, you know, I was kind of ahead of my time, you know, at my age. And I'm going to play this song. It's called Truckin' Off Across the Sky, you know, and this is the studio version. The live version is about 11 minutes long, so I had to kind of shorten things out to get music to fit into my program on this show. So, hey, folks, we got the Guess Who, and this is Truckin' Off Across the Sky.

Oh yeah, that was a Little Feat, and that was called Keeping Up with the Joneses. Yeah, from Time Loves a Hero. That was way back in 1977, you know. And, you know, I want to thank a good friend of mine, Amy Kohler, who provided me with she got rid of a lot of albums and stuff, you know, and some things that I didn't have, and a few songs that I'm playing that with some of the albums that she provided me with that I added to my collection. So I want to thank Amy very much, you know, for, you know, providing me with a treasure of music for this evening and for the future also, or future shows, I should say. I got Shuggie Otis coming up. And this next song is called Sparkle City. And this guy was a very prolific guitarist in his own right. And I tell you what, good blues guitarist and stuff, you know. And his father was Johnny Otis, who was a big band leader back in the 50s, 60s, and 70s. And guy had, he used to have the Johnny Otis Show back in the early 60s. And the Johnny Otis Review. And he was quite the band leader, I should say, back in the day. But his son, I tell you what, he's played with many, many, many great artists. And he's a great artist in his own right. And so the song by the Brothers Johnson, Strawberry Letter 23, he originally wrote that song. And I might play that probably one of my upcoming shows. Very good song. And I tell you what, he's very artistic on that very song, you know. Not to say that the Brothers Johnsons wasn't, but they brought it out to the forefront, you know. They got more music play than Shuggie Otis did. But, you know, it is what it is, and that's how the music industry is. So I'm going to play this song. It's called Sparkle City by Shuggie Otis.

Folks, that was Sugi Otis. You know, that had a sound like Sly and the Family Stone, you know, and actually Rusty Allen, who played bass, he took over for Larry Graham, played on this album with Sugi Otis, so that's why it had that little funky bass sound. Hey, we're winding down, and guess what, Nicole Phantom, she's in the house getting ready to present her show. Like she normally does, and I tell you what, she rocks it. Oh, she rocks it. She brings back some eclectic music that, hey, you know what? Something from the movies from the, like, 60s and, you know, middle to late 60s had that kind of that crazy, funky groove or so, you know, that I can't really explain it, but you have to listen to it. So you're going to have to tune into her show to know what I'm talking about. I got the Talking Heads coming up. This song is called Swamp. And I tell you, I'll be winding down with one more song before I get out of here. So, you know what? Keep grooving with me and stuff, you know, until I decide to fade out.

Oh, hey, folks. Had to catch my breath there, you know. Hey, I'm signing out. Nicole's coming in, and I'm going to say goodbye to you folks. And until next time, I'm going to leave you with the Rolling Stones. And this is Send It to Me.

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You're listening to the Bone Conductors, and we're still listening to the Rolling Stones, and it's serendipitous that this song is playing.

All right. Well, I'm Nicole Phantom, your host. I was not here on the last show, and I really want to thank Jackie Powers for filling in. And what a different flavor that we got to hear on the last show, if you got to hear it. And always really great to have guest hosts and people filling in, because they can do their interpretation of music, and it's always so interesting and fun. And so thank you, Jackie. And the reason why I said it was serendipitous for that last tune is because my father, and while I was gone, I was out because my father passed away a couple weeks ago, and he was a huge fan of the Rolling Stones. And so thank you, Rafiki, for doing an amazing show and playing that song. It's just so odd how that turned out. Thank you so much. Yeah. And so thanks for listening tonight. My dad taught me everything about music. He taught me how to listen to music, how to recognize different, composers when we were listening to, classical, jazz. But, mostly he loved the Rolling Stones and the Beach Boys, because he grew up in Manhattan Beach and he knew some of those guys when he was growing up. But I was just surrounded by, all this really great music when I was a kid. And, my dad was also a scientist, and, he developed one of the first testing kits for HIV back in the 80s, wrote scientific papers, worked in public health. He knew a lot about rabies and how to study different viruses, and just so much. Such a huge, thinking person, and he's just amazing. And so it's like whenever something comes up I want to talk to him about, I can't because he's not there. And so anyway, thanks for being there tonight. Thanks for listening. I'm going to play this tune from Link Wray, and it was released in 2013. It's a live one from San Francisco. And so I'm going to play a little bit different of a set tonight. So I'm going to start off with the Link Wray, and then we're going to go into some DMZ and Liars, because Jeff Connolly of The Liars, just passed away, and love his music so much. So so we can raise our glass to my dad, and we raise our glass to Jeff Connolly of The Liars, and also Link Wray. So we're going to put on some Link Wray right now.

All right. That was Link Wray live in San Francisco in 1974 at the Bill Graham's Winterland Ballroom. And it was broadcast live on November 19th, 1974 on KSAN or KSAN in San Francisco when it used to be this really cool, like, free-form radio station where they used to play, like, full sides of albums and deep cuts, you know, kind of like what we can do here on KZFR, which is really, really kind of cool. So anyway, I love that Link Wray got broadcast live on that station. It's so awesome. So anyway, a little bit different format tonight. Normally I would play, you know, punk and garage tunes in the first part, but we're going to hear specifically kind of a little mini tribute to Jeff Connolly, also known as the Mono Man, and he had a band called The Liars or Liars, and also DMZ. We're going to hear a couple of tunes from DMZ first, also known as Demilitarized Zone. But whenever you want to look at that, you can probably come up with your own acronym for that. So we're going to hear a couple of tunes from DMZ, and written, both of these are written by Jeff. Just so you know, he had passed away, gosh, it was about a week ago, he's just sorely missed, has so many friends, have so many people that loved his music. Definitely a difficult individual, to say the least, which a lot of people say about him, but his music was just, was unmatched. And so I guess sometimes when artists are uncompromising, well, you know, sometimes that's just the reason why. So, all right, so we're going to hear a couple tunes from DMZ, which is his earlier band, mostly 70s. So I've got a couple of tunes that were recorded in 1976. The first one is a 7-inch called First Time is the Best Time. And then after that is A Boy from Nowhere. So we're going to hear those two first, and then we're going to go into some Liars. Stay with me for that. You're listening to The Bone Conductors, and I'm Nicole Phantom. We're doing a little special show tonight. So here we go with DMZ and First Time is the Best Time, and then Boy from Nowhere, recorded live at the Rathskeller, which is a really unusual bar that was in the basement of an area in Boston, and kind of the answer for Boston's CBGB. It was like their version of that. Early Pixies, Ramones performed there, so many great things. So anyway, here we go. Without further ado, here we go. DMZ, First Time is the Best Time, and then Boy from Nowhere.

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You're listening to The Bone Conductors. I'm Nicole Phantom. We're in the middle of a little mini tribute to Jeff Connolly and his band DMZ. That was those two tunes. First Time is the Best Time. It was a 7-inch from released in 1986, but it was recorded in 1976. And also Boy From Nowhere, which was a really cool live version. It was recorded live at the Rathskeller, live at the Rat, in 1976, September 28th. And so such a great tune and great version. So love it. And so we're going to move on to some Liars. I heard Liars back in the 80s. I had never been exposed to DMZ, but loved Liars a lot. So I'm going to play some of their music. First song actually was written by Jeff. And this one's called Buried Alive. And then we're also going to hear The Way I Feel About You, which was a cover of a Pete Best song, Pete Best Combo. That was the former Beatles drummer, Pete Best. And so we're going to hear that. It was actually broadcast or live on WERS FM radio in Boston in 1983. So that's when it was actually recorded and broadcast. So we're going to check that out. And also we're going to play another one of my really favorites by The Liars, Teach Me to Forget You. And it came off of their Liars Liars album in 1986. But it's actually a cover of a Dutch 60s band called The Outsiders. So anyway, we're going to hear three tunes from The Liars. So here we come up with Buried Alive is the first one. And it was recorded in 1981.

KZFR 90.1 FM. You're listening to the Bone Conductors. I'm Nicole Phantom. That was a little block of The Liars, or just Liars. It's kind of funny, all his accounts of Jeff Connelly and how he insisted that everybody just call them Liars, not The Liars, but then he constantly referred to it as The Liars. And, you know, so he kind of, you know, but he set the rules, you know, that was what's most important. So, letting you know that, just doing a little bit of a tribute to him tonight. Just those past few songs and also a couple from DMZ, his, former band. And then just to read back those tunes again, Teach Me to Forget You was on their album Liars, Liars from 1986. And it was actually a cover of a cover from a 60s band called Outsiders, or The Outsiders, which was a Dutch garage band from the 60s. And to be fair, I haven't heard that version, but of course, I just love Jeff's version and just such soulful singing. As I mentioned before, we did lose him about a week ago. He'd been going through, a lot of treatments for, cancer. And, it came as a shock because he had just, you know, put out messages online and he seemed like he was doing all right. And then all of a sudden, you know, he was just gone. So anyway, but we're missing him, you know, and it's great. You know, like last night, I think the Fleshtones did a version of one of his songs on the stage. And if you ever want to check out the page on Facebook called Liars Mania, check that out, and you can follow it. They're going to be releasing some unreleased tunes from The Liars coming up soon, and I think they've already started to put together. So anyway, the page is called Liars Mania, and of course, Lyres Mania.

1983, and they broadcast it live on WERS-FM, and that was kind of like a student-run radio station in Boston, so pretty cool. I was going to check and see if they still exist, but I haven't had a chance to do that yet. And then we started off the set with Buried Alive, that was recorded in 1981, and it was written by Jeff. So anyway, I hope you enjoyed all those tunes. So we're going to thank our underwriters. The Bone Conductors is made possible by the generous contributions of KZFR supporters and by the Butte Environmental Council, hosting the 39th annual Bidwell Park and Creek Cleanup on Saturday, September 19th. Volunteers receive a cleanup site, map, t-shirt, tools, and supplies from 9 a.m. until 12 p.m. Same-day registration and pickup begin at 8:30 a.m. at Hooker Oak Park, 1928 Manzanita Avenue, and sponsorship opportunities are also available. Details and registration can be found at BECnet.org. And we'd also like to thank Chico Velo, promoting bicycling advocacy and community involvement since 1980. Information and volunteering with Chico Velo's TrailWorks team to help maintain trails in Upper Bidwell Park, along with bicycle safety and education resources. You can find them at chicovelo.org. Chico Velo is also on Facebook and Instagram. All right, well, we're going to get back into a few more garage tunes before we go into the goth and death rock and dark wave of the evening. So I've got some really great brand new tune from the Lemon Drop Gang from Tucson. Definitely one of my favorite garage bands. Also, the Cupid Dolls, and a brand new one from Wild Gooms from Los Angeles. But first, I'm going to play Coral Fuzz, and they're from Athens, Greece. And they just did a kind of like a live recorded session, and they were like wearing headphones and monitoring it and playing it live. So it was like a live recording. Anyway, we're going to check that out first. So thanks for listening to the Bone Conductors. Just so you know, you're listening to FM 90.1 KZFR Chico, and we're listener-supported community radio for the Sacramento Valley, the foothills, and beyond. And you can stream us live, as always, at kzfr.org. So we're going to go right into, as promised, this tune from Coral Fuzz. It was just released about a week ago. It's called Reflections in My Mind, and it's a live recording.

0: KZFR 90.1 FM. You're listening to the Bone Conductors. Yeah, that was a really cool tune from the Lemon Drop Gang. I played their music on here before. I hope you love it. I really like them a lot. That was Steph and Johnny O'Halloran. They're actually a four-piece band, but, partners. And a really great punk and garage power pop. Love it so much. That was tune was called Coming to Get Him. And off of, they had like a little, kind of like little 7-inch EP called Reckless Eyeballs. And apparently they saw that word Reckless Eyeballs on some like sign inside of a bar or something, which I thought was kind of a cool story. It's on the Rum Bar label. Yeah, check it out. You can go and find that music on Bandcamp, Lemon Drop Gang. It's a great tune. And then before that, we heard the Cupie Dolls, all four-piece, all-female garage lineup, kind of punk rock, trash, check them out. They're from Toronto. A tune was called Batteries, came out in January of this year, and they got invited to the Wild Weekend, which is like a big, really fun garage party in Mallorca, Spain, coming up in April. So check out the Cupie Dolls. They're going to be there. So it's K-E-W-P-I-E. Check out their music. I think they're on streaming services, and I didn't see too much of their music on Bandcamp, but there's some. So, check them out and support them. All right. And then before that, we heard Wild Gooms from Los Angeles. Really crazy, wild, four-piece, ultra fuzzed out group of guys. They're on the Outro Records label. And really, really fun new tune that just came out called Dream Girl. And check that out. Wild Gooms. And they're kind of the same mindset as people like Reb Kennedy, who's a rockabilly, guy who is runs a label called Wild Records and, just releasing vinyl and not doing a lot of other types of releases. So you have to kind of go and buy the records, At least they did that with their debut album. But anyway, you can go on the Outro Records label website and check out more of their music. All right, and then we started off that set with the Coral Fuzz, and they're from Athens, Greece. Really awesome, like surf, garage, psych. That tune was called Reflections in My Mind, and it was a live recorded tune and a single. It came out on the 3rd of August. So that brings us up to the minute on music. We're going to get right back into it, actually. So I have a couple of tunes from Deadbolt, but the first one in particular is a brand new one from Draculina. And Draculina is kind of a surf bassist. She loves, surf music. She's from St. Petersburg, Russia, and she's done a lot of really cool tunes. And but she decided to record this one with Harley Davidson, who's a singer from Deadbolt. So, of course, I had to add in a couple of extra Deadbolt tunes, for you guys. So, anyway, this one is called Totem HD, and she has a brand new album that just came out, and you can get it on Bandcamp. You can also get a poster with it if you want, and, she's just so cool. And so, anyway, check out Draculina, and then Harley Davidson on vocals here with this tune called Totem HD. So you're listening to The Bone Conductors, and I'm Nicole Phantom, and hopefully you love these next few tunes. A couple more from Deadbolt. I'll keep it a surprise so you can listen to those.
1: Generations ago, the Pale Faces came to the village to do great harm. The story is documented.

search party was called to find the missing pale faces. The search party disappeared too, without a trace.

secret rituals. Hey, a simple guy say, she's really cool, yeah, you don't know what she is.

KZFR 90.1 FM. That was Deadbolt with Creep Me off of Hobo Babylon. That came out in 2002. Still only on out of print CD, as well as the one before that, Scary Voodoo Girl, I Should Have Killed You, was the name of that album off from 2005. So hopefully you enjoyed that. Harley Davidson and Deadbolt. And a little bit on the song Creep Me. Gary Burns on backing vocals on that. Friend of mine, San Diego people, of course, Deadbolt. And Draculina and Harley Davidson in that first one. And I'm actually playing some Draculina in the background music here too. Hopefully you're enjoying that. So she's a bassist, plays a lot of surf music, mostly instrumentals. But she's awesome. And she is actually the partner of Larry Mullins from Nick Cave and the Bad Seeds. And also in their band is a couple of pretty well-known surf guitarists, Evan Foster from the Sonics and also the Boss Martians, and Chris Barfield from Huntington Cads and the Finks. So yeah, so anyway, I just mentioned before, Draculina has a brand new album come out. It's actually her debut full album. So check out, it's called Cinematique 26. So we'll be playing more of it. I've got the vinyl coming. So anyway, yeah, stay tuned for that. All right, The Bone Conductors is made possible by the generous contributions of KZFR supporters and by Paradise Art Center, offering classes, workshops, and membership benefits at 5564 Almond Street in Paradise. 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All right, so coming up next, we're going to go into the Goth set. And so I've got some really great new music tonight, and I think you're going to really like a lot of it. Some just interesting, you know, death rock, and some kind of play a tune from Frank Volman and Lucas Lanthier to start off with, and it's almost kind of a goth folkish tune. And if you know Frank Volman from Frank the Baptist and also Lucas Lanthier from Cinema Strange, so we're going to hear that and some Kilma Crypta from Hamburg, Germany, and gosh, some other really great stuff. So stay with me on this, and then we're going to go into some more death rock stuff, and then we're going to move into some goth rock and some gazy death rock and some gosh, all kinds of stuff. So stay with me. I've got new music all mixed in. So, but first, we're going to hear that tune from Frank Volman and Lucas Lanthier. This one's called Dirty Weather. So that's coming up next on The Bone Conductors. I'm Nicole Phantom.

KZFR 90.1 FM. That was a Dark Social Revival Club. And gosh, such a cool tune. Language of the Birds. I hope you like that. It's a little bit slower one, right? Johnny Navarro from Devilish Presley. That's his band, Dark Social Revival Club. Just released an album on June 21st. So pretty awesome. I played one other song from that album, and I'm definitely going to play some Devilish Presley for sure, probably, during the Halloween set. So anyway, hopefully you like that. So before that, we heard Tout Debord from, they are, Penses Noires was the name of the song. And it's actually solo performer Tout Debord is Leonid Diaghilev. Leonid Diaghilev. So sorry about that. It's kind of hard to pronounce. But such a great, great album. It's kind of a collection of their singles and EPs from 2021 to 2026. And it's called Necrologia. And you can find it on Bandcamp. It is so good. I mean, every song I listened to on that album was good. So check it out. Tout Debord. T-O-U-T and then Debord. D-E-B-O-R-D. So, yeah. There you go. And then before that, we heard Kilma Crypta from Hamburg, Germany with Rituali. And they have an LP coming out on October 31st, and it's called La Luja Cryptasta. So, gosh, so, so great. And they're really influenced by Exmal Deutschland, which we're listening to in the background. Also, Bella Boris, Susie and the Banshees, and Mosta Parati, Kudus Tunti, a few, different kind of death rockish kind of bands. So, yeah, check out Kilma Crypta from Hamburg, Germany. Usually I find most of their music over on Bandcamp. And then we start off that set with Frank the Baptist, Frank Volman, and Lucas Lanthier from Cinema Strange with their tune Dirty Weather. Now, I'm not sure exactly when that was recorded, but it was just released the other day on the 5th of August. But they have done just random recordings over the years, and they're kind of trying to tie all of them together. So it's pretty great stuff. So hopefully you enjoyed that. And we've got some more great music coming up. And we're going to thank our underwriters first. The Bone Conductors is made possible by the generous contributions of KZFR supporters and by Neil and Brittany Yelland, financial advisors with Edward Jones in Chico, providing financial advisory services related to retirement and estate planning. Neil can be reached at 530-345-8913 on the corner of 3rd Avenue and the Esplanade. Neil and Brittany Yelland of Edward Jones are members of SIPC. And we'd also like to thank SNS Organic Produce and Natural Foods, a family-owned business since 1968. SNS offers organic produce, natural foods, supplements, and bulk herbs. 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All right, we got some other great tunes coming up. I just wanted to give a big shout out to Angela, who's listening tonight. And she's actually listening all the way from Salt Lake City. So a big shout out to her. And she loves Deadbolt. So gosh, that was so exciting because I don't meet too many Deadbolt fans. Get to talk to people who love their music and especially stuff that's not their bigger hits, you know. So awesome, awesome, awesome. Hopefully you're having a really cool night, Angela. And thank you for checking out the show. I guess she's been listening for a while. So, gosh, I really appreciate that. So nice to hear from, so nice to hear from people who are listening to the show because you never know. We're just putting it out there onto the airwaves. So, all right. So coming up next, I've got the Skeletal Bats. I've got a brand new tune from them, as well as a band from Boston, Massachusetts called Sin Offering. And so we're going to check out their music. It's kind of almost a little more on the metal side, but we're going to check that out. And a really great tune from them. But first, though, we're going to hear new tunes
tune from Tears for the Dying, and this one's called World's End. And it's Adria Stenbridge, and she's just amazing. I love her so much. I love Tears for the Dying from Athens, Georgia. So anyway, she recorded this tune at her home studio, and it's called World's End. So it's coming up next on The Bone Conductors. Thanks for listening. Here we go with Tears for the Dying.

No tema, Freddy. Me quedaré contigo, con mi cuerpo y mis sentidos, hasta que alguien destruya mi corazón.

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You're listening to The Bone Conductors. I'm Nicole Phantom. So we just heard Sin Offering from Boston, and that tune was called Without a Sanctuary. It just came out yesterday, their EP, Guilty. Actually, I think it's an LP. Really a lot of metal, like kind of old school metal sound, old school death rock sound. Love the drums in that tune. So great. So hopefully you enjoyed that. They're really influenced by a lot of 80s punk and post-punk and metal. So yeah, check out that. Sin Offering, Without Sanctuary. And they're on a lot of streaming services, I noticed, so pretty accessible. All right, and then prior to that, we heard Skeletal Bats. They're from Hidalgo, Mexico. And it's kind of a state in the east central portion of Mexico. So anyway, they've been putting out music for quite a while. And this album that they just released on the 20th of July was kind of a compilation of different recordings between 2020 and 2026. And that tune was called Amantes de Ultratumba. And they just released this album called El Baúl de las Pesadillas. So check it out. And Skeletal Bats you can find on Bandcamp. And I think it's no cost to download that album. So pretty great. And just love all the experimental aspects of their music. It's great. When I started off that set with Tears for the Dying, it's Adria Stenbridge and her latest tune, World's End. And really love her music so much. And they always play down at the Southern Gothic Festival, being it down there in Athens, GA. But, you know, being a trans woman, you know, she has to take the brunt of, you know, dealing with things how they are down there. And but she's amazing and a really great support person too, and just, you know, lovely to hear what she has to say. So definitely follow them on Bandcamp and Instagram and Facebook, Tears for the Dying. All right, we're gonna get right back into the tunes. So I have a brand new tune from, well, a couple of brand new ones. One from Past Self, which is a Korean-American kind of gazy, death gaze, I guess you could say, from Las Vegas. And I got to see them live in New York last year, and they were great. Really put on an interesting performance, very experimental. And so we're going to hear their new tune called J'aimoule, and also Lifeless Past from the Netherlands, and a couple other really great tunes that we can talk about more later. So let's hear Past Self. And actually, one thing about them I thought was interesting is a music reviewer that's really well known on the goth scene, he has a page called Sounds and Shadows. And if you ever follow that, you know, I recommend that you do if you can. His name is Ken Magerman, and he does reviews of lots and lots of bands and all the dark music scenes. And he loves Past Self a lot, and he says he thinks they're the next big thing. So, you know, let's see what you think. So here we go with the new tune from Past Self called J'aimoule.

for 90.1 FM. You're listening to The Bone Conductors. I'm Nicole Phantom. That was Castles from Laredo, Texas, with their tune, Bury Me. And they just came out with this great little 10-inch EP, clear vinyl, and sold out really quickly. I was actually able to get one copy of it. It was a split 10-inch EP with Malicia Beebe, who is does a project. Well, the project's called Malicia Beebe, and it's Evelyn Litson. And Nick Benavides is the solo performer that does Castles. So anyway, a lot of influences from 80s post-punk and dark wave and stuff like that. So hopefully you enjoyed it. All right. And then before that, we heard Lifeless Past with their tune Anxiety. They're from The Hog, Netherlands. And The Hog is actually a west coastal area of South Holland, which is a province over in the Netherlands. And a really great new album they just came out with called Cryptic Modulations. And you can find it on a lot of streaming services, but of course go on Bandcamp and support the band. Really, I thought most of the songs on the album were great, so check it out. It's really a lot of a mixture of styles, dark wave, death rock, post-punk, and also new wave. So yeah. And then we start off that set with Past Self and Jay Mool. And as I mentioned before, they're from Vegas, Korean American. And so a lot of their lyrics are in Korean. And so their performances are really interesting. They do kind of almost like a performance art, and they wear these really great, white draped costumes with like blood red scarves over their eyes. And their merch, they like to take Polaroids, and so you get like a mystery Polaroid. Anyway, check out their music. And as I mentioned before, Ken Magerman, he really is saying that they're one of the next biggest acts in the dark scenes, Past Self. I saw them in New York at Murder Crows. So our friend Sean booked them and really liked them too. So anyway, Past Self. So check out their music. All right, we're going to be getting back into the tunes, but first we're going to thank our underwriters. Okay, The Bone Conductors is made possible by the generous contributions of KZFR supporters and by Ramble West Brewing, a Chico brewery offering a variety of beers, including Two Penny Pilsner and Devastation Suds. Ramble West is open Wednesday and Thursday at 4 p.m., Friday at 1 p.m., and noon on the weekends, and they're located at 849 West 8th Street. Food truck schedules and additional information are available at ramblewestbrewing.com. 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All right, so we're going to get right back into the tunes. I have a new one from Then Comes Silence. It just came out yesterday, so it's a brand new single. It's called Judgment Day, so we're going to hear that first. And a band called Perestroika from Montreal, and really, really fun, kind of dancey post-punk music. So it's kind of a combination of post-punk and new wave and synth pop. So we're going to hear that, and I'm hoping to get a tune from Dead Cool in there too. So stay with me. So first we're going to hear the new tune from Then Comes Silence, then we'll go from there. So see you on the other side of the set.

KZFR 90.1 FM. You're listening to The Bone Conductors. I'm Nicole Phantom. That was Perestroika. Perestroika. And they're from Montreal. And I've been really enjoying their music. And it's really kind of 80s style, new wave and synth pop. Really danceable post-punk. I don't know. That tune is called Midnight Twilight. Gosh, I thought that would go really nice with like some Panic Priest, which I played on the show before. Check out Panic Priest. Okay, and then so they're from Montreal. Really nice trio. They just released an album on July 2nd called Foreign Keys. So check them out. And I think they're on the Batcave Productions label, I'm pretty sure. And then before that, we heard Dead Cool, of course, from Wilmington, North Carolina. And they were just at the Indianapolis Bats Over Indy Festival. So they just played there in Ohio. And actually, speaking of Panic Priest, they played with Panic Priest and also Vasm. And I think tonight, A Starry Night was playing, so pretty awesome. And DJ Nagaroth Witch, that was her event. And if you've ever listened to Dead Souls Gothic Lounge, you can check them out on Twitch. And they stream every once in a while some DJ sets. So DJ Nagaroth Witch, but you can do a search for Dead Souls Gothic Lounge and check out their music. So, but back to Dead Cool. Love Dead Cool so much. And that tune was called Are We Living? Are We Dead? Came out in 2024. Love to see them come out this way, maybe one day. They drive around in their RV that they call their Vamper. So love them so much. So it's Johnny and Angela Yeager. All right. And before that, we heard the new tune from Then Comes Silence called Judgment Day. Just came out yesterday. And gosh, love anything that they do. So can't go wrong with Then Comes Silence. All right, we're going to get right back into the tunes. And just got another 25 minutes or so to go before we have hamburgers in the studio and we get to hear electronic phonics. But we're going to hear some really great darker tunes until then. So hopefully you will love it. I've got a new one from Alien Skin. Also, Daniel Knutz just released his new album called Echoes. And so we're going to hear that first. And some other really great tunes that'll take us to the 10 o'clock hour. And actually, I'm going to thank our underwriters first so that we can just cruise through with tunes. How does that sound? All right, The Bone Conductors is made possible by the generous contributions of KZFR supporters and by Chico Paper Company, located in downtown Chico at 4th and Broadway. 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We'd also like to thank Chico Skywatch, providing information at the weekly Saturday Chico Farmers Market, and geoengineering and aerosol climate spraying. So Chico Skywatch, they also send local water samples to a state certified lab for heavy metal testing. And you can learn more information by going to chicoskywatch.org. All right, as promised, we're going to go into some really great dark wave. So I only saved the best of the best for you guys. So we got Alien Skin, Alex Okami, and one from Denuit. They're from Montpellier, France. But this first one from Daniel Knutz is great. It's called No Grave Can Hold Us Down. So that's coming up next on The Bone Conductors. I'm Nicole Phantom. Stay with me for all this really great dark wave.

KZFR 90.1 FM. You're listening to The Bone Conductors. I'm Nicole Phantom. Hopefully you enjoyed that set of dark wave tunes we just played. And that was Denuit. And they're kind of an electro goth duo. And it's Ivy Top and Lise Aragne. And they're from Montpellier, France. And that tune was called Oxytocin. Off of their album Nothing Lasts Forever, which is coming out on September 4th. So that was just like a kind of a preview track. There's a couple of them. That if you purchase the album on Bandcamp, you can check it out. And I really love the vocals on that one. So great. So yeah, Denuit. And prior to that, let's see. Oh, Alex Okami from Phoenix, Arizona. And Alex is also a member of the band Post-Crucifixion, and really great post-punk and dark wave Latinx artist, as well as Post-Crucifixion as well. So yeah, check out Alex Okami. That tune was called Permanent Disease, came out on July 30th. And prior to that, we heard from Melbourne, Australia, Alien Skin, and that's George Pappas from the band, 80s band, Real Life. And gosh, you know, he just writes so much music that is just, it's coming straight out of his soul. You know, he's definitely going through so much grief. And, you know, for him, it is a lifelong tribute to his partner, who he lost some years ago. And but he always has really great music that he's writing. So that tune was called Smashing Into Walls. And he just released an EP called Black Flowers Remember. So check it out when you get a chance. You can find it on Bandcamp. I haven't seen it on any streaming at the moment. But check out Alien Skin and Smashing Into Walls. And then we start off that set with Daniel Knutz. His album Echoes just came out yesterday, and that tune was called No Grave Can Hold Us Down. And wow, you know, Daniel is amazing. He's totally DIY. He does everything. He writes music, records it, does the mixing and mastering on his own. And he's also anti-fascist. So he's always speaking up against oppression and social injustice, and a really great person as well. And also very stylish. If you see a lot of the outfits he wears are really great, and cool hair. anyway, check out Daniel Knutz, K-N-U-T-Z. No Grave Can Hold Us Down. But that new album is called Echoes. All right, and we did get a chance to thank our underwriters a little bit earlier, so but we've got Ambergers is in the building, so she's coming up next with Electronic Phonics, so hopefully you can stay tuned for that. And I just want to let you know that if you, any of you, want to get in touch, if you want to request a song, you want to say hello, ask questions, anything, you can email me at nphantom@kzfr.org. And I'm happy to play a request if you like, or just say hey. Also, follow me on Bandcamp, because there's a lot of music that is going to be on upcoming shows, and some music that I don't ever get to play because I don't have a chance to. But, you know, I've just got a collection going. So, you know, feel free to browse through it. I've got a few playlists on there as well. So anyway, I hope you guys have a lovely next couple of weeks. I'll be back on the 22nd of August. And but first, we've got one more tune to play for you. So stay with me for that. Actually, I'm kind of making a completely different direction. Normally, I kind of end with mostly either something experimental or dark wave. But this time, I'm going to be playing a tune from Twin Temple. And they have been in the news recently because they, everybody in the goth scene really seems to like their music, their form of satanic doo-wop. They got kicked off of the tour with Charlie Crockett just because they do call themselves Satanists. And so he didn't like that very much, or didn't think that his fans were going to like it. But Jack White from White Stripes, of course, Jack White, is doing a tour
And he said, hey, come open up for me in Los Angeles, and as well as Danzig. So anyway, I'm going to play this tune. It's called Haunt Me, and they have an upcoming album coming out on October 9th, and it's called Doomed Lovers. And it's really kind of it's a mix of kind of doo-wop, and they're experimental, and they're into Roy Orbison, and they've got an orchestra on their album, and so all different kinds of styles. So anyway, we're going to play Twin Temple and Haunt Me, and check it out. And I'll see you guys in 2 weeks. Love you.

electronic phonics, electro to techno, and everything in between every other Saturday night, 10 p.m. till midnight or later. I am Ambergers, just like hamburgers, no H. I am also doing some cleaning. Had to move some bookshelves around. The electronic and the hip-hop have came out, went back in. Some of these records I will keep. A lot of them I am not going to keep. But I want them to hit the airwaves before they go to another home. I don't know about this one. This Moby Honey. I'll make up my decision by the next track. Here till midnight. So turn it up. Like Sanjay said, make all six walls shake. All six, right?

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Your program is electronic, phonics, electro to techno, and everything in between. And it really is everything in between. So many different wide ranges of tempos. Like I said in the start of the show, a lot of this is not coming home with me. I am cleaning shelves. It belongs in somebody else's home, like the last track. It was fun. Jazzy and neat. Ouch me, baby. 1990. Definitely had its place in my shelf, and it's gonna have a home somewhere else. As long as your radio is in your home and we're on that radio, it's a perfect match. 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Definitely keeping this cold cut track. Oh, it's so good and jazzy. I love it.

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So much on the website. Our underwriter list, you want to be part of what we do in the community, you can volunteer. There's ways to give back. I don't get paid to do this. I do this because I love it. Some of these records, I don't know why I took the risk. Some of them I do. Like, this one's kind of fun. I like this one. Two of them on there, I dig. The two that I played so far, I dig. I'm keeping this one. I don't think I'm going to keep the last one, the Shantae Savage, if you believe. It's a good one, but I feel like I feel like I gotta learn to let go sometimes. And I know that somewhere down the line, this deserves to be in somebody's collection. Along with that Greenskeepers, I love Hold It Down, Colette. But I like the original just a little bit better than the Radio Slave on that re-edit 12-inch. Got a lot more here. Got some yellow, Donna Summers, weirdly. A couple other ones that I'm just not too sure about. I got an hour yet, or maybe even longer. Nobody comes in. Not until like 6 o'clock. I'm just kidding. I have stamina, but I got more records to go through at home. I went through 100 to take out the 40 that I'm going to get rid of. So I got to keep on moving and grooving, make that shelf space bigger. I want to thank a couple underwriters as long as I have this microphone on before I throw out the next album. The Printed Image, providing screen printing and embroidery in Chico since 1980. The Printed Image is open Monday through Friday, 9 a.m. to 3 p.m. and by appointment, 530-898-9525. 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

Jed presents Playa Beats Volume 1. I kind of like that last broken beat. Let's go to side A. Let's see what it brings. It's definitely got some interesting artwork on it. Just reading it. Reading it, but looking at it, reading it as we speak. Throw up that other side. Don't have too much longer left to electronic phonics, electro to techno, and everything in between. The stack I'm getting rid of versus the stack I'm keeping is kinda even. Kinda. I gotta really make sure I keep some of these. I did some DJ. What is it, DJ? Let me grab it here. It's interesting to, sometimes there's no rhyme or reason why things are priced what they are. Played some DJ Fex, F-E-X, in my mind. 120 BPM, 9:02. The other side, Tears of Joy. Yeah, I like the In My Mind. Over in Europe, there's none for sale in the United States. Over in Europe, they want like £60. So I don't get why this record's so expensive, but I probably should hang on to it. I'm on the fence with it. I do like it. It's got a good beat, but oh, it's got a strong beat. Kind of like Disco Inferno. Burning down the disco. Got my mind on next weekend. Gonna go see Juan McClain. If I could talk here. Need to drink more water. It's hot out. It's been hot all week. Next week it's gonna cool down, so that's a good thing. I can ride my bike. I can go grocery shopping at places like Grocery Outlet of Chico. It's not too far of a ride for me. There and back, about 8 miles. Enjoy a nice ride, get some groceries. Brand name groceries, organic items, so much more. 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We got a fabulous underwriter of Dr. Mac. 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He also does remote assistance. Look at that. You can find Dr. Mac on Facebook and at 530-386-2616. Definitely keeping this one. Definitely keeping this one. This is groovy. I like this. Jazz and bass. Song is called Slide Out. I'm pretty sure this is the A side. I threw it up in a hurry, took a little bathroom break, made it back just in time. Or it could be Supergrass. I don't know, but if you go to Facebook, Hamburgers, no H, Hamburgers, that's me. I'm uploading everything as we speak.

Song is called Phase Me, PH, Alvin Tyrell, 12-inch from the Netherlands, 2003. Genres, electronic style is electro, because it is electronic phonics, electro to techno, and everything in between every other Saturday night with hamburgers. That's me, only on KZFR 90.1 FM. Yeah, this is supposed to be played at 45 revolutions per minute. I don't know, it sounds pretty good at 33. Should we do it? I'm gonna press it. Let's hear it. Okay, all right. Ah, man, that's fast though. I like this 99, 100. I like this tempo. What do you think? I like this, it's more gothy. Reminds me of Bone Conductors. So does this too though. I got a couple more. No, gotta bring it back. I'm gonna do some Greenskeepers. They're an Australian band. 15 minutes. Dims. 80s extended remix with an X. Let's do it. Let's play it. Let's just switch over. It's pretty fun. I'm keeping this one. Definitely keeping this one. I'm gonna play this one and then I'm gonna play you Donna Summers. Yeah, I'm gonna throw you off. And then I'm out of here. I got more records to organize, dig through. It's 2 weeks from now. It'll be the same case. Either I'm keeping it, or it's going to a different home.

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Donna Summers, 1980, off of the Wanderer album. Song is called Grand Illusion. KZFR is not a grand illusion. Music doesn't stop here. It just keeps on going. There is no illusion. Radio Paradise is next. I will see you later, alligators. Stay safe, stay sane.

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me like they want us to be afraid, man. Or maybe we just like being afraid. Maybe we just so used to it at this point that it's just a part of us, part of our culture. Security alert on orange. It's been on orange since 01, G. I mean, what's up, man? Can a brother get yellow, man? Just for like 2 months or something? Goddamn. Sick of that. Mic check.

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0: The building on the cover of that Pink Floyd album, Animals, is a huge power station that sits just across the Thames River from central London and was used as kind of a stand-in for capitalist culture and decay and industrial grime in general. But it's interesting that today, Battersea Power Station is a complex of condos and trendy restaurants and cute little shops and whatnot. There's some kind of commentary in there, I think.
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It's nice and warm, cozy. Yeah. No need to be out in the musical cold.

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Even if a day feels too long, and you feel like you can't wait another one, and you're slowly giving up on everything. Love is gonna find you again.

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You've been waiting for that spark, but it hasn't come.

And we gotta get out. 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And still, for all our talk, we're both so afraid.

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This is FM 90.1 KZFR Chico, kzfr.org. My name is Rob, and I am here every other Sunday from 8:30 to 10:30. It's 10:30 in the morning until 1 in the afternoon every other week. And happy to be here on a very warm August morning here in the North Sacramento Valley. We heard Say It to Me Now from the soundtrack to the film Once. Glenn had a band called The Frames earlier on in his career. We heard Lay Me Down from his their 2001 album For the Birds. And we heard Glenn and Marqueta doing When Your Mind's Made Up, which I played off of the Swell Season album, but that song is also in the movie that they made. And we opened the show with Bird of Sorrow from Glenn's 2012 album Rhythm and Repose. Glenn Hansard, of course, very sadly passed away on July 29th in Ireland. He had a motorcycle accident at 4 in the morning, and just a single, you know, person involved. And unfortunately, that was it for Glenn. So 56 years old, far too young. And we obviously were fans of Glenn and his music, like a lot of folks here in the U.S. I didn't really know too much about him before that movie came out, Once, which is quite a charming film, and the music's great. And you know, went back, dug into his back catalog, and followed him from that point forward. So sorry to see him go. Sunday Papers is made possible by the generous contributions of KZFR supporters and by Lost on Main, located at 319 Main Street in downtown Chico. They're presenting Sun Squabby with Blue Egyptian and Pyramid Scheme for two Saturday shows on August 22nd and 29th. Sun Squabby blends electronic production, improvisational jam music, and funk-rooted grooves. 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And that'll be September 12th at Patrick Ranch Museum from 10 a.m. until 7 p.m. Experiences include blacksmithing demos, sheepdog trials, a petting zoo, music, local vendors, and more. 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And of course, that's fair, F-A-I-R-E. But you just Google that, and you're going to find all the information that you need. Steve Gunn released a nice album late last year called Daylight. We're going to play a song off of that called Hadrian's Wall.

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Good morning. This is Sunday Papers. My name is Rob. I'll be with you until 1 o'clock. We just heard Karen Dalton, Something on Your Mind, from her 1971 album, In My Own Time. She, kind of came out of that Greenwood, Greenwich Village folk scene in New York City in the late 60s. Only made two records, one in, I think, 69 and one in 71, and then, kind of went dark for the most part. But boy, those two records are really fantastic, and I've really enjoyed discovering her. Jessica Pratt, still very much with us. In fact, our neighbor from Reading. Game that I play from On Your Own Love Again, her 2015 album, and really enjoy her really kind of ethereal flamenco influence guitar style. And Steve Gunn opened that set with Hadrian's Wall from Daylight, a quiet kind of ambient folk album that he made on No Quarter Records. That catches us up, and now we're going to turn things over to the mighty Bob Dylan.

right. That's the Doors, Love Street, off of Waiting for the Sun here on FM 90.1, KZFAR Chico, KZFAR.org. We heard Pink Floyd, Free Four, from Obscured by Clouds, and opened that set with Bob Dylan, Abandoned Love, which he included on the Biograph box set. That is a an outtake from Desire, so it has that band on it with Scarlett Rivera on the violin, and just what a great song, what a great sound he had, and so much energy at that time. 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Neil Young and the Chrome Hearts have released a single, and they're calling it an EP. I don't know. There's only one song on it, but it's a long song, but I kind of like it. It's called Second Song. Just came out on Friday.

0: New music from Neil Young here on FM 90.1 KZFR. Chico's second song from the single, I guess, that he released on Friday with the Chrome Hearts. So kind of an interesting, typical kind of acoustic tune from Neil. And we're going to shift gears now and step it up a little with Curtis Mayfield.
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And another child grows up to be somebody you just love to burn. 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

Yes, from There's a Riot Going On, which is a really great record. Sly and the Family Stone, Family Affair. We heard Marvin Gaye, Mercy, Mercy Me, The Ecology, and Curtis Mayfield, Get Down, from his album Roots. A little soul and funk set there for you here on Sunday Papers, FM 90.1, KZFR Chico, KZFR.org. My name is Rob. I'll be with you until 1 o'clock. And just roaming around the musical map as usual. Sunday Papers is made possible by the generous contributions of KZFR supporters and by Neil and Brittany Yelland. 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Neil can be reached at 530-345-8913. And you'll find him on the corner of 3rd Avenue in the Esplanade. Neil and Brittany Yelland of Edward Jones are members of SIPC. We're also grateful for the support of Kinney Nursery and Topsoil, providing bulk soils, organic fertilizers, high-octane soil amendments, and a large selection of landscape materials. They are Paradise Strong and specialize in helping you to grow everything from tomatoes to cannabis. More details can be found on social media at kinneynursery.com. Beth Orton has a recent release, and it's called The Ground Above. We're going to hear... great song called Celestial Light.

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This is Sunday Papers. My name is Rob. Be with you till 1 o'clock. I was born on the wrong day from Crab Day. That's her 2016 Drag City Records release. We heard Jenny Haval, Conceptual Romance, from her 2016 release, Blood Bitch. And new music from Beth Orton, Celestial Light, from the recently released album The Ground Above. And now we're going to switch over to a little power pop set with, start out with here, Peter Case and the Plimsolls.

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We just heard from the Lemon Twigs. That is a two brothers from Long Island, Brian and Michael Diodario, and they are really talented. You can tell they've listened a lot to that power pop type stuff from the good old days, and it informs their songwriting. Their most recent album is called Look for Your Mind. We heard the title track. It's excellent. It's their best work to date. The Gnomes are from Australia, and they have an album, a self-titled album that came out in 2025. Better With You was the tune we heard, and we opened that set with A Million Miles Away, a classic from the Plimsolls going back to 1983 and their album Everywhere at Once. Speaking of going back to classics, I was roaming around on YouTube the other day, and I caught a little, I guess like a little biopic or something of the House Martins, a band that I really liked back in the 80s. They had a great debut album called London Zero Hole 4.

That's Roddy Frame and Aztec Camera, still on fire from their second album, Knife, which came out in 1984. And then we heard two songs from 1983. We heard the Smiths doing Handsome Devil for John Peel on the BBC, and from the Peel Sessions, and the House Martins, Anxious, from their album London Zero Hull 4. They only made two records, and then they called it quits, but well, that music still holds up. I dig that stuff. All right. 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Well, Dallas Good, of course, was one of the two brothers, singer-songwriters in the Sadies. He unfortunately passed away in 2022. And he was working, one of his projects was working with Richard Reed Perry, who's a member of Arcade Fire. And they had been working on a collaboration, We were the Watchtowers. And, of course, when Dallas passed away, he left things half done or whatever. But Richard has gone on and finished that record up, and it has come out now a few years after his passing. And he got some help from some of his friends. We're going to hear a song called The Hole in the Wall, and this is featuring Nico Case. This is Dallas Good and Richard Reed Perry.

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1: 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My name is Rob. This is Sunday Papers. Be with you till 1 o'clock. At 1 o'clock, as usual, Maria will be here for Audio Fix, 2 hours of alt and indie rock. You do not want to miss that. Always a great show. And Lamp Dog will be in at 3 o'clock for the Truck Stop Special. All the blues, Americana, roots rock you can stand. It's just a really great afternoon of music here on your Sunday on a hot day in the North Sacramento Valley. It's really going to be super hot today, 105, 106, so make sure you're hydrated, stay in the shade, don't overdo it if you can. It's dangerous out there. All right, Rebuilding the Ancestral Statue is a tune from no less The Trees Than the Stars, the 1997 album that Purple Ivy Shadows put out on Slow River Records. We heard Nick Cave and the Bad Seeds, Do You Love Me, from Let Love In. The Church, Reptile, from 1988's Starfish. That was a big record for them. And we opened that set with Dallas Good and Richard Reed Perry, pairing up with Nico Case for a tune called The Hole in the Wall from We're the Watchtowers, recently released on Yep Rock Records, and putting a cap on a project that Dallas Good and Richard Reed Perry were working on when Dallas passed away in 2022. All right, that catches us up. Of course, in the early 90s, Bob Mould, after Husker Du broke up, he'd done some solo work. He was kind of drifting around doing a lot of solo acoustic shows, and then he decided it was time to go electric again, and he got together with a couple of buddies and formed Sugar, and they put out three records in the early 90s, and then, you know, Bob called it quits and moved on. But that was probably a commercial peak for Bob Mould, really. Sugar did really, really well for him, and he made a lot more money off that than he ever did with Husker Du, that's for darn sure. Lo and behold, all these years later, 30-something years later, they've reunited and they're on tour. I'm going to see them next month in San Francisco. I'm really excited. And they put out there's a short, like, 20-minute video they put out on YouTube. You can look for that, a little kind of quick overview of who they were, what they did, and what they're up to now. But the bottom line is they have released some new music. Really short, powerful singles. So I'm just going to go ahead and throw some at you.

New music from Sugar here on FM 90.1 KZFR Chico. My name is Rob, and this is Sunday Papers. Be with you till 1. They have released 3 singles. They're all really short, so I just threw them all at you. Keep Looping, Long Live Love, House of Dead Memories. Bob Mould still knows how to put a power pop lick and crank it up with his his monster rig. At one point, I mentioned that 20-minute kind of retrospective video they put out the other day, and at one point he was playing at 128 or 130 decibels live, which is ridiculously loud. I've seen him live, and he's pretty loud. I also saw Husker Du, and they were very loud back in the day. Okay, Sunday Papers is made possible by the generous contributions of KZFR supporters and by Patrick Riley, a real estate professional with the Hightower Group. 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Patrick can be reached at 530-588-6593, and also you can find him on Facebook. Patrick Riley, Realtor for Properties in Chico and Butte Meadows. 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Folks, if you like what you're hearing, you can go to the website, kzfr.org, and you can tip the show. There's a little button there. You can also click the Donate tab. It doesn't, you know, go to me. 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Support nonprofit community radio, because where else are you going to hear this stuff? Nowhere. And we appreciate all the listeners out there, the calls and the messages today. We're going to play a little bit more new music. Here's a single from Sunvolt. They have a record coming out. Well, it actually, I guess he released it for Record Store Day back in March, but it was only like 3,000 copies or something like that. So I couldn't get my grubby hands on it. But Jay Farrar is going to officially release that album next month, so I'll have a CD of that soon. But in the meantime, the band has been releasing new singles, which are not on that album. So I think what that all adds up to is Jay Farrar is back to writing tunes and being prolific. And if that's true, that's a very good thing, at least for Sunday Papers. Here's a new single from Sunvolt, If I Could.

Michael Stipe, Your Capricious Soul. That's a single he released in 2019. He's recently said that he is working on a solo album and it should be out, quote, soon. But, you know, Michael, if you're listening, you've been stringing me along here for like 7 years because I've been... Every time you put a single out, I'm all over it. And I couldn't be happier to hear that there's an album coming from Michael Stipe. This is FM 90.1 KZFR Chico. You're listening to Sunday Papers. Before that, new music from Drink the Sea, Michael's former bandmate Peter Buck, along with Barrett Martin from Screaming Trees, Alain Johannes from Queens of the Stone Age, Duke Garwood from the Mark Lanegan Band. They will be releasing their third album in just a little bit, I think next month. And we heard Parisian Voodoo. Then we heard new music from Sunvolt, If I Could, a single that just came out on Transmit Sound. All right, we're going to close the show out now with a request. Here's No Way Back by the Proto Men.

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Starts my Sundays off right every other Sunday, and then following, we have Truck Stop Special from 3 to 5 every Sunday. And then I alternate with a cool and groovy jazz show called String Theory with Dr. Robert. 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And they also regularly have music, so check them out. 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We do appreciate it, and hopefully it's working out. Symbiotic relationships are always the best, I think. We heard from Martin Gore at the beginning there. He did an EP called Counterfeit. They were all covers. That last song, it's always been very haunting for me, and I love to hear it, so I hope you enjoyed it too. And now we're going to move on to the B-52s. They're playing in Lincoln this month. So if you're in the mood to party, go check them out. I'll be there.

Wow. 90.1 FM, KZFR, Chico. That, if that didn't wake you up, I don't know what will. There was a band called Awesome Color. The song was called Vision. The release is Massa Hypnos from 2010, and that was from Ecstatic Peace Records, which was a Thurston Moore label or project. I'm not sure which. And before Awesome Color, we heard Sonic Youth, Dirty Boots off of Goo, going back to, I want to say 98, but I'm not sure. Have to double check. And then B-52s gave us Private Idaho, and they are playing Lincoln later this month. I think it's a Friday. Should be a good time. And Martin Gore, I think I told you about Martin Gore. We heard Compulsion off of the Counterfeit EP. And at the very top of the hour, we heard from Pavement with Perfume V from Slanted and Enchanted, and Butter Glory followed with She Can't Hide From Radios off of Downed, a singles collection. Merge Records put that one out for us, one of my favorite labels. Matador Records put out the Pavement album, also one of my favorite labels. And also want to mention on the band Awesome Color, you could call me sexist, but you could also call me a feminist. And I really just love bands that have women in them, because I'm sorry, but the music field is pretty male dominated. That's just a fact. And it's my opinion. Oh, and the views and opinions expressed on this program are not necessarily the views and opinions of the KZFR staff, board of directors, or its volunteers. So I love it when there's women in bands with men. I love it when women make music, but just because of the underrepresentation. But she was a rockin' drummer, and I'm going to have to look into who she is and find out more about her. And you're probably super curious. Her name is Allison Bush, and that was the band Awesome Color. Not super recent, so I don't know if they're still doing stuff, but I did buy it just because of the label, and I was happy that I did. All right, let's hear next from... we're going to listen to. Yeah, let's hear some Hot Panda, because it's hot.

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During hot and dry conditions, mow before 10 a.m. when working on your defensible space. A spark is all it takes.

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Music on AudioVix with My Bloody Valentine, To Hear Knows When, off of Loveless. We heard Boy Genius with Satanist, off of Boy Genius, the record. That one came out in 2023. Spoon gave us Jonathan Fisk, off of Kill the Moonlight, going back to 2002. We heard Sugar with Changes. And they're going to be playing at the Warfield in October, so that's pretty exciting. Looking forward to that. Changes was off of Copper Blue from 1992. And we heard Hot Panda with Shoot Your Horse off of How Come I'm Dead. Mint Records put that one out in 2010. Thanks for tuning in to AudioVix. We almost have an hour behind us, and it's gone by so fast. So, what do you say? Let's get back to the music. I've been listening to a lot of the Sundays lately, and it's always fun to go on a road trip and either bring CDs if you have a CD player in your car, because not all of them do anymore, or, you know, make a playlist or do whatever. But it's always fun for me to listen to, you know, a particular band or whatever on a road trip, and then it kind of adds to the memory of the trip. And this definitely was part of the soundtrack for my last trip.

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It's 2:03 on this hot August Sunday afternoon, August 9th, here in downtown Chico, California. But it's a beautiful summer. It's been lovely, and I hope you're enjoying it as well. 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And let's see, we just listened to Low. That was Kid in the Corner off of Ones and Sixes, going back to 2015 on Sub Pop. Can't believe that was 11 years ago. Kay McCarty gave us I Am a Baby in My Universe, and that was off of Dead Dog's Eyeball, Songs of Daniel Johnston, and that came out on Bar None Records in 1994 and pretty much blew my mind. It's a great album. And we heard The Sundays with Love off of Blind from 1992. We have just under an hour left together here on Audio Fix. My name is Maria. I'm happy to be here and happy to play music and listen to music and just kind of be doing DJ thing for a couple hours. It's really good for my brain. And I get to find new songs or things I've missed. So it's exploratory. And I hope it's also entertaining. We're going to hear next from St. Vincent. She does this really cool version of These Days by Nico. Hope you like it.

90.1 FM, KZFR Chico. We've been listening to some great music together this little batch of time, and let's cover it. Let's see. Innocence Mission gave us Brave off of Glow, and that one came out in the late 90s, I want to say. Flaming Lips, It Overtakes Me. That came off of At War with the Mystics, and pretty great album. Pretty weird. You know, that's Flaming Lips for you, but that's always a great tune. And I don't remember when this came out. Early 2000s, perhaps. 2006. That's what we're going to call it. LCD Sound System. Daft Punk is playing at my house. And that was off of a self-titled album, 2005. Gorillaz gave us Dare off of Demon Days, also from 2005. And we heard Phoenix with Trying to Be Cool off of Chilled Summer. I don't know if there's any coincidences there why I picked that. 2013, and we heard Laura Veers with Summer is the Champion off of July Flame, going back to 2010. And that was a fun little set there. Let's see. I also want to tell you that Audio Fix is made possible by the generous contributions of KZFR supporters and by the Paradise Arts Center, offering classes, workshops, and membership benefits at 5564 Almond Street in Paradise. For details about upcoming exhibits and workshops and membership benefits, you can give them a call, or you can go to paradise-art-center.com and support local artists. 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All right, and then coming up after Audio Fix at 3 o'clock, we've got Truck Stop Special. Lamp Dog will be here to bring you a great show. It's always a good time, and you're always going to hear some blues, some country, some rockabilly. He mixes it up really good, so keep it tuned here. And then also jazz is coming up after Truck Stop Special with Clay Ellington with Miles Ahead, Miles Behind from 5 to 7:30. All right, more music coming at you. Let's hear from Jessica Hoop.

90.1 FM KZFR Chico, music with Stephen Malkmus of Pavement. That was Cold Sun off of Real Emotional Trash from 2012. Mac McCon gave us Barely There off of Non-Believers from 2015, Merge Records. Of course, that's his own label. Jessica Hoop gave us The Lost Sky off of Memories Are Now. Sub Pop Records put that one out in 2016. All right, we only have about 10 minutes left of audio fix. 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

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And big thanks to Maria for doing a great job on audio fix this afternoon. It is August the 9th, 2026, Sunday afternoon. Lamp Dog here for Truck Stop Special. Well, we're in the middle of a heat wave, and in the words of Jorma Kaukonen of Hot Tuna, how long? How long is this going to last? Well, we just got to ride it out. Sometimes we get a little squirrely, waiting for it to be over with, and myself, I'm getting kind of rowdy about it.

I can't

Well, let's pass it to Jesus now. Jesus!

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1: Well, how'd you like that transition? From a little place called the Bucket of Blood to an advertisement for our blood drive, 2 weeks from today. That was Deke Dickerson and the Whippersnappers with a little place called Bucket of Blood. Shooter Jennings with If Drinkin' Don't Kill Me. Whitey Morgan and the 78s, Let's Just Stay Here and Drink. Mitch Polzak and Para Blanco did Honky Tonk Nighttime Man. Chris Jansen did Stay Rowdy. 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It's going on from 9 a.m. until 12 noon. Same day registration and pickup of supplies will start happening at 8:30 at Hooker Oak Park, address of 1928 Manzanita Avenue. 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Again, thanks for tuning in on this Sunday afternoon. Lamp Dog here with Truck Stop Special coming to you. And we got the Bottle Rockets to tell you where they're heading.

now. I'll never have that chance again. Still I wish somehow. I'm sending out my last farewell, sending my last goodbye. Hope this message finds you well. Texas heat is high.

That was the Delta Bombers. Give 'em all. Before that, Charlie Daniels did Ain't No Law in California. Brandi Carlile with Raise Hell. Jeremy Pennell did Fightin' Man. The Beat Farmers did Texas Heat. And the Bottle Rockets opened that set with Way Down South. It's 45 minutes after 3 p.m. now on the Truck Stop Special, which has been made possible by the generous contributions of KZFR supporters and by the Banana Grape Stomp on KIXE TV Channel 9, featuring live musical performances from Northern California. Recent episodes include bands such as North Mississippi All-Stars, Aki Kumar, Los Straitjackets, Lizzie No, Earth Cry, and more. The Banana Grape Stomp is hosted by Molly Knight and airs Saturday nights at 10 p.m. on KIXE TV Channel 9. 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That's again September 12th at the Patrick Ranch Museum. All right, pretty cool. Well, here we are on Sunday afternoon in Northern California. Temperatures again hovering around triple digits there. And you know what? It's hot as a desert.

And that was Johnny Blue Skies, a.k.a. Sturgill Simpson with Mint Tea. Reverend Horton Heat before that with The Devil's Chasing Me. Jenny Don't and the Spurs did Hot as a Desert. And we're at 1 minute before 4 p.m. And you're listening to FM 90.1 KZFR Chico, listener-supported community radio for the Sacramento Valley, the foothills, and beyond. The show is Truck Stop Special. I'm your host, Lamp Dog. Be here for another hour on our weekly Sunday afternoon 3 to 5 gig here. And we're going to bring the heat right now.

That was Alex Williams with Strange Days. Keith Sykes before that did One Up and One Down. Ray Bonneville, Until Such a Day. Lucinda Williams, You Don't Miss Your Water. And Savoy Brown, She's Got the Heat. And it's just about 19 minutes after 4 p.m. here on the Truck Stop Special, which has been made possible by the generous contributions of KZFR supporters and by CNA Cleaning, serving Chico, Paradise, Durham, and Orville since 1989. 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All right, 4:20 in the afternoon now. We got some music here from a group called Los Fabulocos.

0: Lay not up for yourselves treasures upon earth, where moth and rust doth corrupt, and where thieves break through and steal. But lay up for yourselves treasures in heaven, where neither moth nor rust doth corrupt, and where thieves do not break through nor steal. For where your treasure is, there will your heart be also.
1: There you go, some poetry with your Southern rock. That was Steel Woods, Rock That Says My Name. Before that, Two Cow Garage, Make It Out Alive. The Outlaws did Girl From Ohio. Truck Stop Darlin' did Daniel Johnson. Patterson Hood of the Drive-By Truckers did I Understand Now. Lonesome Bob, Different Shades of Gray. And Los Fabulocos started it off with Crazy Baby. It's 50 minutes after 4 p.m. And last chance to thank some underwriters here. 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
1: There it is, coming right up. Right after, Marcia Ball and the Rolling Stones. Have a great rest of your Sunday evening and a great week ahead.

0: 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Thank you there, Tom, for another fabulous show.
1: Thanks, sir, Clay. Appreciate
0: You're welcome,
1: that.
0: Man.
1: Appreciate it.
0: You're welcome. Welcome.
1: All right. How you doing tonight?
0: I'm doing great, man.
1: Excellent. Glad to hear it.
0: Got a bunch of ready boys coming down here tonight, huh?
1: Do we now?
0: Yeah, yeah. Oh, yeah.
1: The only rowdy boys I've got is a 90-pound puppy.
0: Tell him he can come, too.
1: Yeah, okay.
0: All right.
1: You have a great show, Tom.
0: All right. Thanks again. Have a good one. All right. Another edition of Miles Ahead and Miles Behind coming your way. Right here on FM 90.1 KZFR Chico. My name's Clay LaFaro Ellington. Be with you till 7:30 tonight. If you're having a great evening, thanks so much for tuning in. I'm going to start off with a few big bands here. Starting off with Mr. Stan Kenton from the album entitled The Definitive Kenton. We're going to hear the tune entitled Solo for Buddy, recorded in February of 54 in Portland, Oregon, with solos there from Buddy Childers on trumpet. Follow that up with some Woody Herman from the album entitled Volume Number 2. Woody Herman presents four others. We've got Woody Herman on alto sax, Al Cohn on tenor sax, as well as Sam Nisito, Bill Perkins, and Flip Phillips, John Bunch on piano, George Vuvier on the bass, and Don Lamond on drums. We'll hear the tune written by Al Cohn entitled Woody's Lament. And then wrap the set up with some Muhal Richard Abrams from his album entitled Blue, Blue, Blue. We're going to hear the title track. This is from 1991. Recorded in, in 1990. All right. Sweet stuff here coming your way. All right. So like I said,